0: 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Musica di classe.
1: I don't know where my baby is, but I find him somewhere, somehow. I gotta let him know how much I care. I'll never give it up.

0: 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Musica di classe.
1: You know, baby, boy, it's been a long time. This is the longest affair I've ever tried to keep together in my life. But it's just too cold. Now, I know you love me. I know better than anybody in the world. And I know I love you. But there's just something that's missing. Now I've tried to figure it out, and I'm sure you've tried to figure it out too. But be that as it may, it's all right. I'll always love you, because I know you will always love me. But you know, I don't understand why you go left when you should go right. It's like you're looking for something that you ain't gonna never ever find. You're looking for me. But then when I come to you, you just act all strange and crazy and rigid and out to lunch, whatever. You know what I mean?

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1: You know, girl, it's crazy. So I always been wanting a girl like you. It's fine, bro. Can I get your number?

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And it's a groove, man. And day by day, day by day,

I'm hoping I won't wake up tomorrow and find out it was all a dream. I'm hoping that you and me, me and you, are for real, baby. 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And I find myself believing, believing in you, believing in love. 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
1: 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And when she went to make her report, this is what she said. There's a river on the freeway where the four winds blow from the city to the countryside.

have to do is enter from some designated lane and you ride till your off-ramp signals that you're home again.

the night is silent. For a moment, there's no sound, except perhaps a cricket.